That is new Noah Kahan, Orbiter. Today's best music, My 95.7. It is the 7 o'clock hour on your Tuesday evening. Hello, everyone. I'm Jesse. Hopefully, you've had a great day so far. We're going to try to make it just a little better with some really great music coming up this hour. Olivia Rodrigo, Andy Grammer, some somber Justin Timberlake, Eminem, Dominic Fike, Bella Kay, and a whole lot more. Right now, I hope you're ready to jam. That's right. It's Flo Rida. This is Low, My 95.7.

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That is French Montana and Max taking us to the 8 o'clock hour here on your Tuesday night. Looking ahead, Noah Kahn, Bad Wolves. We have Alex Warren, Stella Lefty, Zara Larsson, Somber, some Ariana Grande, 3 Days Grace, and a whole lot more. We're going to kick it off this hour right now with Rihanna. This is Stay, My 95.7.

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Tracy Abrams right there. That is Hit the Wall, taking us to the 9 o'clock hour on your Tuesday night. Still ahead, we have Ella Langley, Imagine Dragons, some Teddy Swims, Papa Roach, some Lady Gaga, Alexa Carr, Sabrina Carpenter, The Biebs, The Kid Laroi, and a whole lot more. 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

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That's Kids, Cops, and Cars at Bayfront tomorrow from 11 a.m. to 2 p.m. We're going to turn it over right now to some Gaga. It's Poker Face, My 95.

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Olivia Rodrigo. That is the lead single off her new album. That is Drop Dead. It is the 10 o'clock hour on your Tuesday night. A lot of great music still ahead. Miley Cyrus, Noah Kahan. We have Bruno Mars, some TLC in there. Ella Langley, Dominic Fike, Post Malone, Olivia Rodrigo, and a whole lot more. We're going to kick off the 10 o'clock hour with one of our pop queens. It's Adele, My 95.7.

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Such a fun dynamic that song is. 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Coming up for you this hour, Zara Larsson, Justin Bieber. We have some Nickelback, Benson Boone, the Black Eyed Peas, Ed Sheeran, Noah Kahan, and a whole lot more. Right now, we're going to send it over to Nicki Minaj on My 95.7.

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Taylor Swift with I Knew It, I Knew You on My 95.7. That is all for me tonight. I am Jessie. Thank you so much for listening along. I'll be back tomorrow night at 7 p.m. for your Wednesday edition of Today's Best Music. Tonight, I'm going to leave you with the Dirty Heads and Train, It's Vacation on My 95.7. Have a great night, everyone.

Some days you're the only thing I know. Only thing that's burning when the nights grow cold. 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
0: 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'Cause when I leave for the night, I ain't coming.

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Yeah. Blackstreet Productions. We out, ride. We out.

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16: Hi.

0: right. Good morning. It is Rich and Dina. Nice to be along. Hump Day Wednesday. Sunshine today. Should see a high in the mid-70s. Perfect day for kids, cops, and cars over at Bayfront Festival Park. Happening today from 11 until 2. There'll be all kinds of fun stuff for the kids. Vehicles to check out, canine demonstrations, mm-hmm. a helicopter, ice cream, and it's all free. Free parking, free admission, the whole works. Just bring the kids down. Check out 11 to 2 today, the annual Kids, Cops, and Cars. We're out there playing some music and making some announcements, those kinds of things today. And the weather looks perfect for it. Partly cloudy, 57 tonight. Showers likely tomorrow. Some thunderstorms also possible late tomorrow morning. And a high tomorrow of just 70 degrees.
1: Current temps are 48 at the airport, 47 is appearing, 52 downtown.
0: All right, coming up, it's a Would You Rather Wednesday, and we will give you a chance to answer
1: Why?
0: The question.
1: Why? What is wrong with you?
0: I crack myself up sometimes.
1: Oh, yeah, well, somebody has to crack you up because I don't know.
0: All right, so anyway, we'll get to that here in just a little bit. We also got some concert tickets to give away this morning. We've got more of My Chem tickets. My Chemical Romance is going to be...
1: My Chem?
0: My Chem, that's who they are. My
1: what
0: Chem.
1: Is wrong with
0: they
1: you
0: They're
1: going
0: to be at Target Field coming up on Monday evening, and we've got some more tickets to that show to give away this morning. We got some Tribute Fest tickets to give away, and there's
1: my
0: something
1: trib
0: over there. No, that's not it. Mm-hmm. It's just My Chem. It's not mm-hmm. My Trib.
1: Okay.
0: Because My Trib isn't a band. It's a festival
1: mm-hmm.
0: with a bunch of bands.
1: Mm-hmm.
0: All right. Anyway, all that coming up, plus the news updates with Northern News Now. Siski will be in with sports and whatever else we can throw in on this Wednesday morning. Tayo Cruz gets us started this morning. It's Dynamite. It's My 95.

0: 95.7, today's best music, Taylor Swift from Toy Story 5. I knew it. I knew you. It is Rich and Dino. Good morning. 15 after 6 on this hump day. Wednesday, sunshine today. Should see a high right around 76. Weather details coming up right now. Though it's time for Dina's whack question of the day.
1: Would you rather Wednesday?
0: Mm-hmm.
1: So would you rather extend summer another month or bring on the fall season?
0: Mm.
1: So far we have everybody voting for fall except for one person.
0: So would you like to extend it or would you like to have fall? That's what we're picking.
1: Extend summer mm-hmm. or bring on fall. I'm extending summer.
0: Well, we kind of get a cross between the two usually. We get some summer during the day and then it cools off at night. I like that fall
1: weather. I'm extending
0: weather. I like it.
1: Summer.
0: I like it.
1: So you're going with fall?
0: Well, I'm okay with it. I like when it's warm during the day and then it gets a little, cooler at night.
1: Which
0: I kind of like
1: those. Which one are
0: you picking? Yeah, probably that one.
1: The fall one?
0: Well, just whatever's going to happen. It's going to happen, right?
1: That's not the question.
0: But that's what I'm picking.
1: The question is, are you extending summer or are you going to wish for the fall to come now?
0: Well, I'm not going to wish for anything. I'm not going to wish on winter, but if fall comes and we have some
1: crisp
0: weather.
1: So you're going
0: weather,
1: with bring on fall season is what you're saying.
0: No, but if that's what's going to happen, it's okay, as I'm saying.
1: Would you rather
0: okay
1: extend summer a month?
0: Oh, okay.
1: Or bring on fall?
0: This is too much. Yeah, okay. Those. I picked those. All right, you can chime in this morning at facebook.com/my957. You are. I'm just saying that I'm okay. Like, I do like fall a lot. It's a good season.
1: Yeah.
0: Like when it's like
1: it's a
0: 70
1: question.
0: In a day and then
1: so you're wanting to bring on fall
0: down.
1: Then?
0: Well, no, okay. But I like it.
1: So the question is,
0: I don't want to rush it along is my point.
1: Would you rather extend the summer season?
0: I would rather have $1 million, okay? If that's
1: right now, would you rather extend the summer season or would you rather bring on the fall season, which brings on whatever you're talking about?
0: I feel like there's a month left of summer anyway.
1: Well, in our book, sometimes we feel like when school starts is kind of the fall season.
0: But I feel
1: starting.
0: Like there's a month left anyway.
1: There is, but it kind of is fallish around here in the Northland. So I would say, okay, so Rich is bringing on the fall season and I'm going to extend summer.
0: All right. That's not what really happened, but okay. Dina feels good about that. So
1: you didn't really have an answer.
0: I really didn't.
1: You can't mix.
0: All right.
1: Can't mix it.
0: Sheesh.
1: You can't mix it. You got to pick one.
0: There is some summer left, which means there are some movies left. There's a couple movies in the park left. The next two Fridays over at Scenic Leaf Erickson Park, two more movies in the park. This week it is Mighty Ducks, and then next week it's How to Train Your Dragon, and that's it. Another season in the books. Concerts in the Pier continue. A few more weeks of that left. North Shore Line Marathon's coming up. Chester Bowl Fall Fest is coming back. Coming up this weekend is the Dragon Boat Festival. We'll be out at Bay Barker's Saturday all day long. Doing some racing.
1: Oh yeah,
0: should be fun.
1: Are you ready to paddle?
0: Yeah, there's a little practice tomorrow night, so we'll go and practice and then. Saturday will be it. It goes on Friday, Saturday, so if you can head on over there either day, it's free to walk around and check stuff out. There's food booths and all that kind of stuff. There'll be music, entertainment, and other things, and it's just free to go to it if you want to check it out. Lake Superior Dragon Boat Festival. It looks crazy because I drove by that every year for 10 years and never stopped, and then we started sponsoring it, I don't know, 5-6 years ago, mm-hmm. and now it's like I should have been going all along. It's a cool little festival.
1: It's a cool festival.
0: All right. Anyway, it is 6:18. We will head to a quick news update from Northern News Now. We're back after that. It's My95.7. Good morning.
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7: From Northern News Now, I'm Natalie Heppner. The small town of Ely gathered together in a big way last night to honor Alaska firefighter Leslie Washington, who died while fighting the bear trap fire in Ely last week after suffering a medical emergency. Hundreds of Ely community members were in attendance, grieving with personnel from the July lightning incident, who are feeling the heartache of Washington's death firsthand. Tribute speakers remembered Washington's kindness and bravery, along with the sacrifice he made. In Wisconsin, another development last night in Superior's push to take over water utilities from SWLNP. City Council approved a motion to publish the resolution, getting it one step closer to putting on an April ballot. Mayor Jim Payne insists the move to take over utilities won't hurt taxpayers, arguing a municipal utility could actually lower rates. Those who support it say residents could see lower costs in the long run. Meanwhile, the president of SWLNP said the city doesn't have a full grasp on the costs of taking on the water utility. The public is invited to provide feedback on whether they want to see a referendum on the April ballot at the next city council meeting on September 1st. And for more news, you can head to our website. 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I'm Natalie Heppner from My95.7.
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8: We're expecting another beautiful and pleasant day across the region with high temperatures into the 70s for most of the area with plenty of sunshine. We'll see a light wind out of the north and west at about 5 to 10 miles per hour. Things will be changing tomorrow as the Clipper system moves closer towards the Northland, bringing back rain chances to the region. Scattered showers and storms will be possible through the day tomorrow with highs into the 60s and 70s. With Northern News Now, I'm meteorologist Brendan Pham for My95.7.
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0: My 95.7, today's best music, Zed with Maren Morris. The middle sunshine today should see high around 76. Weather details just minutes away, but 22 hits, 22 runs. Let's do sports.
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0: What a bloodbath last night.
2: 6-0 when I went to bed.
3: Oh my.
2: Yeah. They added 16 runs after that. Brewers edged the Mariners 22-0 last night. The match is the largest shutout in Major League Baseball history. It had been done twice before, 1975 and 2004. Brewers match a franchise record for runs in a game. They had scored 21 runs in their previous five games. Baseball, everybody.
0: Yeah, you just never know.
2: Christian Yelich, David Hamilton, Luis Lara, 3-run home runs. Jake Bowers, a 2-run home run. The Brewers scored 9 runs in the 8th inning off Mariners infielder Leo Rivas, who was on to pitch because the Mariners didn't want to use any real pitchers anymore. They were already down 13-0.
0: Well, they thought it was over, and then they just teed off. It doesn't matter. You can only lose one game no matter how many.
2: Yeah, yeah, right. 6:30 rematch tonight. Twins beat Atlanta 4-1. Josh Bell, a 2-run home run early. Ryan Jeffers, a 2-run double late. Twins go for the sweep at 12:30 on 610 and 103.9 FM this afternoon.
0: All right, Bruce, thank you, sir. 6:31, we're back in a couple. Hang on.
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0: 95.7, today's best music, Zara Larsson, Midnight Sun. It is Rich and Dina. Good morning. Sunshine today. Speaking of sun, not midnight sun, but 6:46 a.m. sun. 76 for a high today. Good day for kids, cops, and cars at Bayfront Festival Park. Right now, let's run through this day in history and some birthdays for August 19th, 2026. I love this day every year. We get to play this jammer.
1: Yeah, you were talking about playing a jammer today.
0: Once a year.
1: There
0: it's his
1: goes
0: birthday.
1: The arms.
0: All right. This day in history, because it's got the whole Jackson 5 sample and stuff in it. All right. 167 years ago, 1859, the crazy French stuntman called the Great London crossed Niagara Falls on a tightrope, carrying another man on his shoulders. It's kind of crazy.
1: A tightrope?
0: Yeah. Oh, walked across it with the dude on his shoulders.
1: Could you do that?
0: We'll
1: put
0: never
1: on your shoulders.
0: It. Stop it. Tightrope or no tightrope, that's not happening. It's a giant.
1: 117 years ago in 1909, the first Indy 500 race was held at the Indianapolis Motor Speedway.
0: 92 years ago, 1934, 90% of German voters elected Adolf Hitler to the presidency.
1: 16 years ago in 2010, Operation Iraqi Freedom officially ended when our troops left. When the combat troops left Iraq.
0: All right, birthdays for today. Romeo Miller used to be known as Lil Romeo, but he's not so little anymore. He's 37 years old today. His dad is Master P, and this is him doing this song. He's just a little kid in this... in this video. Veronica Roth.
1: You gonna take a break? Just keep dancing there. Keep going.
0: Yeah.
1: All right. We need a video camera in here.
0: It's not needed. From Divergent.
1: The things that go on behind the scenes.
0: Veronica, that'd be more popular than the show. The Divergent author, Veronica Roth, is 38 today. Christina Perry, big hits, Jar of Hearts, Human, the anthem to the Twilight Breaking Dawn movie, A Thousand Years. Christina Perry is 40 years old today. Leanne Womack, she's a country singer. She had that big smash crossover hit, I Hope You Dance.
1: That's a goodie.
0: Leanne Womack is 60 years old today. John Stamos, Uncle Jesse on Full House, 63.
1: Still looks good, that
0: years
1: guy.
0: Years old today. Saying he shouldn't do it because he's 63.
1: No, he just ages very well.
0: And Billy Clinton, former president of the United States, is 80 years old today. And if it's your birthday today, happy birthday. All of us here at My 95.7.
1: Happy, happy birthday to you.
0: All right. That's enough. 6:49. We'll take a break. We're back in just a couple. Hang on.
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0: 14 weeks that song's been number one. That's Ella Langley, Choosing Texas. She just needs four more to tie the record, which is Mariah Carey's All I Want for Christmas Is You, which has spent 22 weeks at number one. One more week and she ties Shaboozy and that Old Town Road song, too. Mm-hmm. Those are the two are tied with 19 weeks. So it's Rich and Nina. Good morning. Your chance to win some concert tickets coming up. Weather-wise, sunshine today should see a high around 76. Also, we got some guests coming. I just asked Dina to put on her necklace so she could look pretty, but she won't put it on.
1: Okay, we got to tell this story.
0: All right.
1: So my daughter came, I don't know, a year and a half ago or so, and she wanted to do permanent bracelets. So I
0: Permanent bracelets. For those of us that didn't know what those are, so those, they just stick on and they actually like
1: Yeah, there's no hooks. Yeah. So I did silver and she did gold. So we did the same bracelet except for
0: And yours kind of looks like paper clips.
1: He thinks mine looks like paperclips. So was it a couple weeks ago?
0: Yeah.
1: All of a sudden he says, oh, I made something for you.
0: Right.
1: I'm like, oh, here we go. So
0: it was very nice of me. Let's throw that in there. So,
1: Do you need to give yourself props?
0: Yeah, it was very nice of me.
1: Okay.
0: You've never
1: made
0: anything for me before.
1: Really?
0: Yeah.
1: I'm pretty sure that I had.
0: What?
1: Let me think.
0: All right. That's what I thought. Anyway, keep going with your story.
1: Anyways.
0: There's nothing.
1: Carrying on here. So he comes back in the room and he makes a paper clip necklace.
0: Yeah, to match your bracelet. So you can,
1: and he says that they match.
0: They do match.
1: But now I currently have two necklaces on my neck for my kids.
0: Right.
1: And he says, well, this one would match much more, much better than
0: with
1: your
0: bracelet,
1: other ones.
0: For sure.
1: Yeah. So he thinks I should wear it for all the guests.
0: Yeah, we have a bunch of guests coming in today, starting in just a couple minutes here. We have different, you know, clients and different people coming in. And I'm like, do you want to look pretty or not?
1: So I keep it here on the screen.
0: Yeah, I think you should put it on so it matches your bracelet.
1: The monitor holds the necklace and he thinks that I need to wear this on my neck. I'm not wearing the paper
0: clips around
1: my neck.
0: Someone will come in and be like, oh, that's a really unique necklace you got there.
1: I don't think I'm crazy.
0: You are crazy though, so that's not even, it doesn't even matter. Just like own it. Just own it. I think you should put it on.
1: I'm not wearing the paper
0: clips. Do you
1: want to
0: be pretty or not? Come on, Dina.
1: You're so ridiculous.
0: All right.

0: 95.7.
1: All right, so on the bottom of our website, there's a thing that says contact us. And every once in a while, we get a Dear Rich Dina letter that way. Most time we get them either via text or via Facebook Messenger or something. But this one came right through the website this morning. And here we go. Dear Rich and Dean, I have a quick question I want you guys to ask your listeners. I have concert tickets to a show in Minneapolis this weekend, and I was thinking about asking a woman I'm interested in. My question is, do you think it's too much for a first date? It's a lot of car time. Not sure what we'd even talk about for that long. I think it might be awkward, but wanted to see what others thought.
0: No, I'd do it.
1: I kind of understand his thinking that it is a lot of car time.
0: What if they don't have any chemistry?
1: That's what I mean.
0: And they have to sit in the car together. But you know what? On the other hand, it could be a great time. A
1: couple hours there, a couple hours back. You're at the concert. Maybe they're fuddy-duddy and just sit in their seat the whole time, you know, sleeping. Like, who knows?
0: Well, obviously, he has some type of interest in her and attraction. And maybe there's something, maybe her personality is something that's attracted him. So maybe it would be fun.
1: I think it might be a bit much. I kind of agree with
0: his
1: second thinking on the thing. It might be fine. It might be.
0: Mm-hmm.
1: A good chance for you to get to know each other very well.
0: Right.
1: But what if you get 30 minutes
0: awkward
1: into the trip
0: silence.
1: And you have nothing to talk about anymore because you figured out that you just don't have anything in common, and now you're stuck driving 2 more hours and then sitting through a concert and then having to drive home, which hopefully she falls asleep or something, because
0: this is what I suggest.
1: I think
0: have a coffee date first or some kind of small.
1: Well, it's Wednesday.
0: Well, when's the concert?
1: It says this weekend.
0: Well, yeah. Call her up and say, hey, you want to do coffee? And then while you're there, if you hit it off, okay, then say, hey, I have concert tickets. Want to go?
1: Yeah.
0: That's what I say. Have a small little gathering, if you can, real quick, an impromptu.
1: Think they're going to Motley Crue? Shinedown's down. Well, that's south of the city. So like Treasure Island this weekend, too. What else is this weekend? Anyway, you can chime in. We'll post it on the interwebs here, and you can tell us what you think. I kind of think he might be onto something. It might be too much for a
0: first date.
1: If
0: they don't have any type of icebreaker before that, I think they need a little tiny icebreaker.
1: But on the other hand, I do see that it would give you a really good chance to get to know somebody because you have a lot of talking to do.
0: Wow, the cities? I mean, if it was Hinckley or something, at least you can go down there for an hour and an hour back and say, okay, it's been fun. Oh.
1: Yeah, it's, I don't know.
0: I think if he can meet up with her for a little bit beforehand to see if it's even something he'd want to really entertain. And then if it works out, hey, I got concert tickets. You want to go with me this weekend?
1: Chime in. It might be different if there was another couple going. Like you were friends, they were friends, and it was like the four of you went.
0: Another couple. They're not even dating. How are they going to have another couple?
1: Okay, let's say he or she is his friends and they met through this other couple.
0: Yeah.
1: And then they know these people, and then that might make it a lot less awkward because then there's lots of talking
0: buffers.
1: Going on.
0: There's buffers is what you're saying.
1: Yeah, well, there's just other people there because if it's uncomfortable, then you just talk more to your friends because they're all friends, not together. But with each, you know, I don't know. I think that might be a little different, but I think this way I got to say no, don't go to the concert.
0: I'm telling you, he needs to meet up with her first.
1: It's Wednesday.
0: It doesn't. Okay, so he can say, hey, what are you doing tomorrow? And have some coffee. You want to meet up for a half hour and have coffee? And if she says yes.
1: You're assuming that neither one of them have any kind of life and have nothing going on. Do you want to go right now? Let's go out right now.
0: It'll be fine.
1: Desperate.
0: If they like each other or if he likes her and she likes him at all.
1: Yeah,
0: I think it'll be okay.
1: Right.
0: I think they'll meet up.
1: You can
0: chime
1: in this morning.
0: Time.
1: Facebook.com/my957. What do you think? 709, it's the Lumineers. It's my 957. Good morning.

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0: 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Teddy Swims, Mr. Know-It-All, 7:15. It is Rich and Tina. Good morning, sunshine. Mid-70s today, 57 tonight. Some showers, likely with thunderstorms possible tomorrow. Partly sunny and 70. Your chance to win some concert tickets. My Chemical Romance going to be at Target Field on Monday. We'll give those away here in just a little bit. Coming up this weekend, it's the 2026 Dragon Boat Festival over at Barker's Island in Superior. Ooh, ooh. Got some special guests in studio. David, Brittany, and Aria join us in studio. So let's start with the festival going on this weekend. All right, we're going to start with David this morning.
1: Sure, yeah.
0: All right, let's talk about the festival. Of course, it's been going on for quite a few years now.
1: It has. Our first year was in 2002, so we're excited. I think we've gone just about every year except the COVID year, of course. We had to take a year or two off, but we are, of course, into our, I think, our fifth year back since then. We're very excited. Festivities will start on Friday at 4 o'clock with, of course, our beer tents, our food, and, of course, our opening ceremonies will start at 6:30. And we'll have Indecent Proposal along with our glow races that night as well.
0: Which is something new this year. That's kind of a new thing on Friday night, right?
1: Yeah, we got Glow by the Bay 5K. So registration is still open if you want to run around. We have a kids run at 6:30. So that is completely free for any kids who would like to run the 5K as well. And then we also have the actual glow races. So any team that is racing on Saturday and they're interested in racing at night with all the glowing, we're kind of, you know, have the music all kind of bumping and everything. Yeah. We'll have that as well. That's going to be taking place at 8:30 at night.
0: All right. So that's all Friday. And then Saturday gets here and that's race day.
2: It is race day. But real quick, Friday, yeah, we also have the cornhole tournament. It's back. Twin Ports Cornhole is coming in to run it, sponsored by Log Cabin and Gronk's. And you know what's so funny is so do you guys like fish fries? Are you fish fry people?
0: Absolutely, yeah.
2: I was at Poplar Golf Course last week, right? And I'm eating this fish fry and I'm like, man, I really want to come here again. And then I was like, oh my gosh, but next Friday it's Dragon Boat. So I feel like next year we should do a fish fry.
0: That'd be a good idea.
3: Cornhole. That's a great idea.
2: Yeah. Cornhole. And I keep telling people, I'm like, go get a corn dog and then go play cornhole.
0: There you go.
2: Win cash prizes too, which is amazing. Saturday is great though too. We start the day with the pancake breakfast put on by Pass, which is the parent group from Sterling Silver. Sterling Silver's doing their, you know, annual dance performance down there. More music. So we have Andy Howsworth, and then we also have the Lake City Smoking Section, Tug of War Contest. And Aria, what are you most excited about that they're going to have?
3: Face paints.
2: I know.
0: Right.
2: I'm so excited for that, too.
0: Awesome. And we should mention that everything is free to come down to if you just want to come hang out and see the music and partake in some of the stuff.
2: That's been the point of this festival the whole time. Obviously, we've got food vendors. We've got, you know, food trucks. We've got the beer tent. That costs money. I'm sorry. That's not free.
0: Absolutely.
2: But everything else is aside from parking. So if you want to park down there, it's $5 cash only. But again, that's not, I mean, that's cheap parking.
3: That's reasonable.
0: Yeah.
2: And this is the biggest fundraiser that we do for Superior Rotary. So David and I are Rotarians. Again, big motto is service above self. So every cent that we bring in that's proceeds, it just goes right back into the community, which is amazing.
0: All right. So it's coming up. I mean, we've been talking about it for months, but it's finally here
2: this
0: weekend.
2: It's finally here. Yeah. Now, I hope you guys understand, I am sitting with two people who have been on the most fun Dragon Boat team a few years running. So are you guys going to get the trophy back this year? That's the question.
0: Yeah, we had the drinking trophy last year.
3: We did. We gave it up.
2: Greatest Dragon Boat team.
0: So we have had that for 4 years running now. And we had just put the new sticker on from last year on there. That's on the side of it. But we'll bring it with and we'll put it up for grabs. Our first race, we always race against someone in media. And I think it's another radio station this year.
2: I was trying to be really, like, you know, the most fun team. And he's just right away. That's the drinking trophy.
0: No, that was the other one.
3: Oh, the drinking trophy. Are we winning that back this year?
0: I don't know. There's this really ugly trophy that someone made years ago, and it just gets passed. And you go around when you win it, which we won it 2 years ago. You go around and you just have a shot with the other team. And then you go back at the end, and it's the team that's the most fun that you had with. Last year we awarded to, I think it was Cirrus, if
3: I
0: remember.
3: It was Cirrus that won.
0: So they have it now.
2: And you know what else? Friday is actually David's birthday. So David's our media guy, first of all. He does an amazing job. So the website, I'm going to call it out, superiordragons.org. Facebook, super active site. He is constantly posting. If you see him down there on Friday, please say happy birthday.
0: Aww, we'll say happy birthday now. We'll say happy birthday on Friday.
2: I love it. I'm telling everybody.
3: David early.
0: Awesome. All right, well, we are looking forward to it this weekend. It is the Lake Superior Dragon Boat Festival Friday and Saturday. More info, that website you just talked about is?
2: Yes, superiordragons.org. And our junior dragon ambassador wants to say,
4: Hi, Mom. Hi, Dad.
2: She did such a great job. Thank you guys so much.
0: Thank you. Thank you guys for coming. We appreciate it. It is 7:19. Quick break. We're back with the news update from Northern News Now. That is next. Hang on.
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13: From Northern News Now, I'm Natalie Heppner. The small town of Ely gathered together in a big way last night to honor Alaska firefighter Leslie Washington, who died while fighting the bear trap fire in Ely last week after suffering a medical emergency. Hundreds of Ely community members were in attendance, grieving with personnel from the July lightning incident, who are feeling the heartache of Washington's death firsthand. Tribute speakers remembered Washington's kindness and bravery, along with the sacrifice he made. In Wisconsin, another development last night in Superior's push to take over water utilities from SWLNP. City Council approved a motion to publish the resolution, getting it one step closer to putting on an April ballot. Mayor Jim Payne insists the move to take over utilities won't hurt taxpayers, arguing a municipal utility could actually lower rates. Those who support it say residents could see lower costs in the long run. Meanwhile, the president of SWLNP said the city doesn't have a full grasp on the costs of taking on the water utility. The public is invited to provide feedback on whether they want to see a referendum on the April ballot at the next city council meeting on September 1st. And for more news, you can head to our website. 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I'm Natalie Heppner from My95.7.
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4: We're expecting another beautiful and pleasant day across the region with high temperatures into the 70s for most of the area with plenty of sunshine. We'll see a light wind out of the north and west at about 5 to 10 miles per hour. Things will be changing tomorrow as the Clipper system moves closer towards Northland, bringing back rain chances to the region. Scattered showers and storms will be possible through the day tomorrow with highs into the 60s and 70s. With Northern News Now, I'm meteorologist Brendan Pham for My95.7.
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0: 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Without me, it is Rich and Dina. Good morning. 7:31, sunshine and 76 today. Weather details coming up. 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
0: Bruce, hello.
2: Good morning. Brewers matched baseball's modern era record for the largest shutout, 22-0 over Seattle last night. To put it in perspective, they had scored 21 runs in their previous five games total. Series continues at 6:30 tonight in Milwaukee. Dustin May will start for the Brewers. Twins win 4-1 over Atlanta. Josh Bell, a two-run home run in the first inning. Ryan Jeffers, a two-run double in the eighth. Zebby Matthews, the win. Yoendris Gomez, his 19th save, 18th save with the Twins and 18 chances. Twins still a half a game out of a playoff spot. They'll try for a three-game sweep of Atlanta at 12:30 on 610 and 103.9. Taj Bradley will pitch for the Twins. Vikings and Ravens meet for joint practice today and tomorrow in Eagan, then a preseason game Saturday, noon kickoff at U.S. Bank Stadium. If you want to see any of the Vikings starters play football, you'll want to go to the practices. Kevin O'Connell very likely to hold them all out of the preseason game. And UMD football kicks off the season a week from tomorrow, ranked 12th in the preseason Division II poll from the American Football Coaches Association. Also, if there's any cops that are listening, that'll be part of the Kids, Cops, and Cars event today.
0: Yeah.
2: At Bayfront Park.
0: There'll be a lot of them down there.
2: Yeah. If you're listening right now, just know that Dina was volunteering to be tased this afternoon as part of the demonstration for the kids. It's very important.
3: This is false.
0: Just like in that movie.
2: Just like in The Hangover. Yeah.
0: Just like in The Hangover. In the face!
2: Yeah.
3: Do you think they believe either one of you right now? Probably not.
0: It would be a good demonstration for the kids to see what happens.
2: I think it'd be a really good community service for the kids.
3: Well, then you volunteer yourself to be tased.
0: You already have. I don't want to copy you.
3: No, I did not volunteer myself.
0: I'm not going to ride on your coattails, Dina.
3: It's volunteering me.
0: I think it's a good idea.
2: I have a great idea.
3: Bruce, you're so full of nonsense.
0: And there'll be a lot of officers there. There's got to be one of them.
2: And no one would ever look better getting tased than you.
3: Oh, that's lovely. Thank you.
0: You should wear your new necklace when you get tased.
3: Oh, put the medal on my neck? That would be great.
0: You should really put that on.
3: Let's just add that.
0: See, look pretty when you're spazzing on the ground.
3: Wow.
0: That's going to look really good.
3: No one's laughing at this but you.
0: What do you mean? Bruce is laughing.
2: I'll bet you Mike's laughing.
3: Mike who?
0: Oh, who do you think?
2: Either one, actually.
0: Maybe either, but I think it is a good idea. 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
7: 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All right, it is 7:37. Those concert tickets for My Chemical Romance coming up in just minutes. Right now, Sabrina Carpenter. This is House Tour. It's My 95.7. Good morning.

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0: Acker, it is Rich and Tina, 747 sunshine today. Should see a high around 76, partly cloudy, 57 tonight. Another great weather night for concerts on the pier over at Glen Sheen. And Kendall joins us via the telephone. Good morning, Kendall.
1: Good morning.
0: All right, so we've actually got two concerts over the next few days. We got tonight's show, which we'll talk about that one first, and we'll get to the Makeup Sunday show. But who do we got tonight?
1: Yeah, so headlining will be the Brothers Burn Mountain, and they're very energetic. They're a duo that have been performing for 22 years together, and I'm sure many others have heard them in the community. And then opener is Long Sleeves, which is a duo. They're from the area. Actually, one of them is one of our UMD students, so I'm very excited to see them perform as well.
0: All right, so that's tonight, and the opener starts at which time? What time?
1: At 5:30.
0: All right, and then the headliner takes the stage at
1: 6:30,
0: and then they go till 8, right?
1: Yes.
0: All right, so that's tonight. Of course, you can get there many ways, whether you drive there, which it's limited parking, so that's probably the least choice you should make. But you can walk, bike. There's even shuttles, which if you want to catch a shuttle there, where do they catch those?
1: Yeah, they can park at Ordean East Middle School, and they'll shuttle directly to Glen Sheen up until 8:30 p.m. at night.
0: All right, and then so that's all tonight. And then on Sunday, you're doing like a make good, right?
1: Yeah, so I know we had to cancel one due to the wildfires, so we're having a Sunday makeup day, so August 23rd, and the performing will be Joyanne Parker, who is on the schedule prior, and then opening is Brianne Marie, who has actually performed at concerts often before, but she'll be opening as a soloist.
0: All right, so that's on Sunday, same times as normal, 5:30?
1: Yes.
0: All right, perfect. All right, so two more shows, and then next week is the final week. It's hard to believe summer's almost over, but it's it next week. So if you haven't been to one, or if you haven't been to many this year, definitely want to get out either tonight, Sunday, and or next Wednesday.
1: Yeah, there's plenty of options.
0: All right, Kendall, thank you so much. We'll talk to you soon.
1: Thank you.
0: All right, bye-bye.
1: Bye.
0: All right, we got four tickets to give away to go to Glen Sheen. If you want to go, you can use those tickets today. You can use them on Sunday. It's for a tour. You can go kind of do the grounds, a self-guided tour. If you want those tickets, text the word Glen Sheen to 218-786-9957. If your texter number...
2: 14
0: will get you a four pack. These are good for like until next summer. Mm-hmm. So you got a long time to use them. You can use them around the holidays if you want. You can use them whenever you want. But a four pack of passes to Glen Sheen. If your texts are 14, text the word Glen Sheen to 218-786-9957. And speaking of winning, we got another contest we got to do. We've got two tickets for Monday night's concert down at Target Field. Fun place to watch a show. Mm-hmm. And it's My Chemical Romance. And we always talk about the Black Parade song because that's their big smash hit.
2: That's their big hit.
0: But they had some other songs, and we're going to play a clip from one of the other ones. It's probably

second favorite song by them, besides Welcome to the Black Parade, of course. But first person to identify this song picks up the tickets. Call us up. So this one's a call one, 218-786-9957. Tell us what song this is and win a pair of tickets to My Chemical Romance Monday night down at Target Field. Here you go.

0: I had to cut off the next word because that's the name of the song. Oh. The next word is the name of the song. So if you would like to go to the show, first caller at 218-786-9957 to identify that My Chemical Romance song picks up a pair of tickets to Monday night's show. Run to the phones. I think it's kind of an easy one, but let's see. My 95.7, what song is that? That's you. What song is that?
1: Hello?
2: I've drawn a blank.
1: Oh, no.
0: All right, so let's go to the next one. My 95.7, what song is that?
3: Teenagers.
0: It is Teenagers. All right, nice job. What's your first name?
3: Bree.
0: All right, Bree, we got some tickets for you for Monday night to go to the show, okay?
3: Thank you.
0: Woo, you got it. Hang on the line. We got to get your details. She's going to the show. I believe we have another pair of tickets to give away tomorrow for that show. At least one. I think there might be a couple left, but we'll see. My Chemical Romance Monday night at Target Field.
1: Nice job, Bree.
0: 7:52. We'll take a quick break. We're back in just a couple. Hang on.
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0: 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Sunshine
1: there's
0: today.
1: There's that head again.
0: Around 76. Complete weather details coming up in just a few minutes. 2026 Music Video Award nominees were dropped yesterday. What year is it again?
1: Are you kidding me right now?
0: What year is it?
1: 2026.
0: Madonna leads with 11 nominations.
1: Stop it.
0: How is this possible?
1: Are you serious?
0: Serious.
1: Well, isn't she in a song with
0: Ariana Grande.
1: Thank you very much.
0: So Taylor Swift follows with 9 nominations. Ariana Grande and Sabrina Carpenter are tied with 7 each. The best dance categories returned for the first time in 7 years, but this year there's no rock category. It's kind of weird. Fan voting is currently open at vote.mtv.com through September 25th. The show airs on September 27th, which is a Sunday night on CBS, MTV, and Paramount Plus. We'll go over the bigger awards here. Video of the year. That's the big kahuna of the whole day.
1: Okay.
0: Here's your choices.
1: All right, we're listening.
0: Ariana Grande, Hate That I Made You Love Me. Mm-hmm. Bruno Mars, I Just Might. Generation, starring Young Lean, called song called Storm. The Confessions 2, the film by Madonna. Tears by Sabrina Carpenter. And The Fate of Ophelia by Taylor Swift.
1: What are you going with?
0: I don't know because I've never watched any of these videos. I haven't seen a music video in a decade or more. So, like, this
1: popularity,
0: is for video
1: what
0: of
1: would
0: the
1: you
0: year.
1: Say?
0: But this is video of the year.
1: I know. People will sometimes vote with popularity.
0: I'm
1: going to
0: go with Thriller because that was a good video.
1: Okay, hang on a second.
0: Yeah.
1: That wasn't an option.
0: Yeah, but that was a good video back in the day. Remember the Michael Jackson Thriller video? Won all kinds of awards.
1: Why? Why do you need to do this? We got the list
0: right.
1: of our options.
0: I haven't seen these videos.
1: Thriller, just guess. If you were to guess with popularity, hype about something, what would you say?
0: Fine. I'm going to go with Sabrina Carpenter Tears.
1: Actually what I was
0: going
1: to go with.
0: Well, fine. Then I'm not going with that anymore. I'm now going with Ariana Grande, Hate That I Made You Love Me.
1: Good. Okay, you go with that because I'm going with Sabrina Carpenter.
0: Song of the Year. Also a big award. It's BTS's Swim, Ella Langley's Choose in Texas. There's your winner.
1: Yeah,
0: Golden
1: by, right.
0: Golden. That one could be it too, though. K-pop Demon Hunters. Golden, that was a smash.
1: That's a huge hit.
0: Madonna and Sabrina Carpenter, Bring Your Love. Olivia Dean, Man I Need. Pink Pantress featuring Zara Larsson, Stateside, and Raze. Where is my husband?
1: Okay, here's my question. What was that again? For what?
0: Song of the Year.
1: Oh, Song of the Year. Okay. Yeah. I don't know.
0: I'm going to go with Golden.
1: I'm going to go with Ella Langley.
0: All right. Fair enough. Artist of the Year, Ariana Grande, Bruno Mars, Madonna, Morgan Wallen, Sabrina Carpenter, and Taylor Swift.
1: You're yapping so fast. I can't understand what you just said. What is that for?
0: Artist of the Year.
1: Thank you. Okay.
0: Artist of the Year.
1: Well, I'm so ready to listen to the artist that I'm kind of ignoring
0: the
1: first.
0: Okay. So it's on you, really.
1: Okay, fine. It's on both of us. It's a mixture.
0: Not really. Just say all you.
1: Okay, so, okay. And it's T-Swift.
0: Sabrina Carpenter, Morgan Wallen, Madonna, Bruno Mars, or Ariana Grande.
1: Ugh. I might go. Well, he's kind of not really in the hype right now.
0: Well, pick somebody. You know, the show's only for 3 hours.
1: Sabrina Carpenter.
0: All right, I'll go with T-Swift.
1: Okay.
0: Best new artist, Bella Kay. I love it. I love it. I love it.
1: Okay.
0: Cordis, Magnus Ferrell, Malcolm Todd. Miles Smith, Sienna Spiro, and Stella Lefty. That's a tough one.
1: That
0: I think
1: is
0: between
1: hard.
0: Stella Lefty and Miles Smith. Those would be my two.
1: I would say Miles Smith.
0: All right. And then it kind of goes on down from there, but we're not going to go through all of them because there's just a ton of them.
1: Malcolm Todd, though, maybe.
0: He just got one song.
1: I know, but.
0: So I don't feel like it's him.
1: It could be Miles. I'm going to go with Miles Smith.
0: Miles Smith was just down as an opener this weekend.
1: He was, and he did a good job.
0: For Ed Sheeran.
1: Mm-hmm. He was. All right. I liked him.
0: All right, it is 8:08. Coming up, we're going to talk to Twins legend, Ken Herbeck.
1: We are.
0: He is part of the Never Surrender Tomasoni Tour. Bike rides. We'll chat with him via telephone in just a few minutes right now. Jason Derulo on My 95.7. What did she say?
2: Junior.

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1: My 95.7, today's best music, French Montana with Max B. There ever since you left me. It is Rich and Ina. Good morning. 14 minutes after 8, sunshine. Pretty decent summer day. 76 for a high. Nice day for kids, cops, and cars. We'll be down there at Bayfront Festival Park from 11 until 2 today. All the police cars and fire trucks and ambulances and the canine demonstrations and the helicopters and ice cream and all kinds of fun
2: and
1: stuff
2: more.
1: Going on. We'll be down there hanging out and doing some... doing some announcing, playing some music. Bayfront Festival Park, it's all free if you want to bring the kids down today, 11 until 2. Kids, Cops, and Cars, the annual event at Bayfront. All right, coming up in, well, it's about a month away now. It is the 4th annual Tomasoni Tour, and we're joined by Twins legend Kent Herbeck this morning on the phone. Good morning, Kent.
3: Morning, Rich. How you guys doing?
1: We're doing well. And yourself?
3: Wonderful.
1: Good. All right. Great. So you've been involved with Never Surrender for quite a few years now, and it's not just the Tomasoni Tour, but you also do the snowmobile and the fishing as well. So how did you get involved with Never Surrender?
3: Oh, boy. How long you got? You know, I started doing this over 40 years ago. My father passed away in 1982 of ALS, and that was when I was just starting my baseball career then. And I think it was 1984, I had my first golf tournament to raise funds for ALS. And ended up having a fishing tournament in the middle 90s, I think it was. And Dave Colquist from up in the Duluth area in Hermantown got a hold of me, wanted to know if I'd help him out with the fishing tournament up there to raise funds. His brother had passed away from ALS. So I said, yeah, I'd love to help. And 30-some years later, here we are. Going at it again. I always started the Tomasoni Tour was coming up next month and has turned into my favorite event that we raised money for. We have a blast doing it.
1: It really is a fun event. This will be our third year. Me and another guy from the station here have done it for 3 years now. I do got to ask, though, when they first came to you and said, all right, so you've been part of the fishing tournament and the snowmobile ride. We want you to go riding bike for the weekend. were you kind of like a little bit, maybe I don't know if I want to do this or not, or?
3: Well, first of all, I didn't know if I could.
2: That would be the question.
3: Yeah, whether I could ride a bike or the bike would let me ride it. I'm a pretty big guy, so sometimes I get on stuff and it tells me to get off because I'm so big. But, no, they have these e-bikes, and the people at Ski Hut let me use the e-bike the first time we did the very first tournament or very first ride. And it was just awesome. I just loved it. And the beauty riding through the trails up there through the woods in September, you're starting to get some of that fall color a little bit. But, man, it was so cool. And I said, this is it. I didn't even get home, and I already ordered two e-bikes, one for myself and one for my wife, because I thought it was so cool. And boom, here I am riding again. Now we go around. I've been to a bunch of different places hauling my bikes, riding my bikes on different trails around the state. Spent 4th of July up at Two Harbors riding my bike on the trails up there. Just had a blast and really getting excited to raise some more money for ALS coming up in September with the Tomasoni Tour.
1: All right, and we should say that there are still some spots, but if someone has to get registered, you can still join the tour. It's not a race. Anybody can do it. E-bikes are certainly welcome. And I will mention, this year they moved it, the home base, to Giants Ridge, so that's kind of exciting, a new location and some different views from there, and we get to ride in there one day. That would be kind of fun, too.
3: Yeah, it'll be fun because we'll be able to get up in the morning and jump on our bikes right away and take off from there one of the days, which is pretty cool. And, of course, that Giants Ridge area, beautiful views and stuff. I guess they're going to have some stuff open, like the chairlift or something. You get to go for a ride if you want to jump on that and go for a ride, all that kind of stuff. But, yeah, I'm looking really forward to new venue like this. And they got a great place there, and we're going to enjoy the heck out of that. And, like I said, raise a bunch of money for ALS.
1: And one thing we should mention is everybody that participates, even Kent Herbeck, registers just like everybody else does and raises money for this organization. It's not just, you don't just participate because you're a celebrity, right?
3: Exactly, yeah. I got three different events I'm doing now for ALS, so I have to find some people to help me raise some money and what have you, but... yeah, hopefully we can get over the $1 million mark for the 4 days that 4 years that we rode our bike for ALS. So That's a pretty big number we're looking at right now. And we all pay. Terry Steinbach from the Oakland A's and also from the Twins, he's from down here. His father passed away from ALS. He's also riding with his wife. We got a bunch of people riding. The Tomasoni boys are out there riding for their father. So it's a great fun time. Come out and join us. It's a blast. As you know, Rich, like you said, you're riding the thing, so it's fun.
1: It is a lot of fun, and it's really not that hard. Like when you get it, especially on e-bikes, you know, it's just kind of a fun, easy afternoon, to be honest, or morning, I guess it would be.
3: Yeah, you just cruise to the trails and chat with everybody. Stop once in a while when you feel like stopping, and enjoy the scenery and up there in the beautiful North Country, Northwoods of Minnesota. It's awesome.
1: All right, and then one more thing we'll talk about is just the Never Surrender folks, the way that they put this on every year. It's top-notch. When you get there, the ski hut takes your bikes, and everything's just where it needs to be, and they do a really nice job. It makes it for a really easy weekend.
3: Oh, it's so awesome. They do such a wonderful job, and the people that take care of us up there and all the volunteers. Yeah, the one morning we don't take off from Giants Ridge, we jump on a bus. They drive us to the spot where we're going to ride. On the bus, we get off, and there's our bikes. They haul our bikes over there to the spot, and we jump on our bikes and go, and then we stop at the end of our ride. It's not at Giants Ridge. It's out in Chisholm, I guess. It is the first day they have a bus there. They bring us all back and bring the bikes back, too. So, yeah, everything is first class. It's really a fun time, first class thing. Like you said, Rich, the people up there do a wonderful job, and Never Surrender is making a difference. Let me tell you about ALS, man. We're making some strides here, which I couldn't tell you that 5 years ago, but now we're making some strides in the disease, and I think hopefully in my lifetime we'll find a cure for ALS.
1: Then we'll just get together and ride first for fun at that point then, right?
2: Celebration.
3: All right.
1: Yeah.
3: All right.
1: All right.
3: That'd be a fun ride.
1: It would be a great ride. Celebratory one. So,
3: yeah, Kent,
1: thanks.
3: Exactly.
1: Thanks for chatting with us a couple minutes this morning. We appreciate it. And we'll see you up there next month at Giants Ridge for the 2026 Tomasoni Tour.
3: Perfect. Thanks, guys. Thanks for letting us talk about it here today. Go Twins.
1: All right, go Twins. Thank you, sir. That is Kent Herbeck, Twins legend. Nice to talk to him every year. And he's just a very personable guy.
2: He's a good
1: guy.
2: He's
1: easy to chat with when you do run into him, like up at these things and stuff. So very cool. And, of course, Terry Steinbach is part of it as well. And so we appreciate that, too. 822, if you want more information, want to get registered, neversurrenderinc.org has all the details for the Tomasoni Tour coming up next month. But still plenty of time to get some fundraising done and join us for a weekend of fun at Giants Ridge in September 17th through the 19th. It's 22 after 8. We take a quick break. We're back in a couple. Hang on.
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4: 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Open Monday through Friday from 8 a.m. to 5 p.m. Sweltering heat, summer storms, wind, and hail. How is your roof held up? A reminder that 90% of storm-related damage cannot be seen from the ground. With the high winds sweeping through the Twin Ports area, your roof may have been damaged. 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
6: We're expecting another beautiful and pleasant day across the region with high temperatures into the 70s for most of the area with plenty of sunshine. We'll see a light wind out of the north and west at about 5 to 10 miles per hour. Things will be changing tomorrow as the Clipper system moves closer towards the Northland, bringing back rain chances to the region. Scattered showers and storms will be possible through the day tomorrow with highs into the 60s and 70s. With Northern News Now, I'm meteorologist Brendan Pham for My 95.7.
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2: Hi, good morning. Brewers and Mariners continue a three-game series in Milwaukee at 6:30. Dustin May versus Logan Gilbert this evening. Battle of right-handers. Twins try for a sweep of Atlanta. 12:30 this afternoon, 6:10, 103.9 from Target Field.
0: That team, I don't know what to tell you. Like, they haven't beat Atlanta in 11 games.
2: Impossible to figure this
0: out. And then they get swept, and now they're going to sweep some.
2: Taj Bradley versus Atlanta's A.J. Smith-Shawver this afternoon. Twins half a game out of the playoffs entering play. By the way, nobody watched the Field of Dreams game last week. 1.6 million viewers on Netflix. That is down about 50% from the 2022 Field of Dreams game that aired on Fox.
0: Well, it's because it was on Netflix.
2: That's a big part of the problem. Next year's Field of Dreams game, by the way, is on NBC. So we'll see how
0: it's funny. So now it's going to make the Twins game look awful because they had it on a network that not everybody has. So.
2: And the game was a blowout, which doesn't help either.
0: So. Right.
2: Vikings and Ravens joint practices noon today at TCO Center in Eagan. Lynx will take on Golden State tonight. That'll tip off at 9, the two top teams in the WNBA.
0: Well, they came out of nowhere. No expected Golden State to be anything this year. And then just boom.
2: No. Expansion team. By the way, they sell every game out at the big arena in San Francisco, Chase Center.
0: If the Lynx win this game, it's pretty much a lock.
2: Pretty much.
0: The number one seed.
2: Yeah.
0: If they lose it, Golden State's still in this thing.
2: I mean, the Lynx right now at 29-7. They've got eight games left in regular season. They're playing 44,
0: Okay. All right.
2: We're getting close to, locking up that one seed. And then,
0: which is a pretty big deal.
2: Because then you can start resting some players.
0: Yeah.
2: And get, because you don't have a lot of depth, make sure these players are as healthy as they can be going into the playoffs.
0: Well, we'll see what happens.
2: Yeah.
0: Big game tonight.
2: Yeah.
0: Bruce, thank you.
2: Have a week.
0: Oh, yeah, you're off. Happy
3: today's your birthday. Friday.
2: Gonzo, yeah.
0: Happy birthday, Bruce.
3: Happy birthday.
2: Was Monday.
0: I know, but it's your birthday trip.
2: It's your birthday trip. No.
0: Yeah.
3: Is that what you're taking this week off?
0: Yeah.
2: No, I'm just taking days off.
0: They're stopping at Chuck E. Cheese, and then they're going on to.
2: Don't tell me it's a good time. Is there a Chuck E. Cheese on the way to where I'm going? I wonder.
0: There is. There's one in the cities.
2: Let's go.
0: In the northern part of the cities.
3: Yep.
2: There's worse ideas.
0: It's like $30
3: for a
0: pizza.
3: Where is it, though?
0: I've been to it a few times. It's like over by Blaine or somewhere over in that vicinity. I don't remember.
3: Okay.
0: Somewhere in the northern suburbs. I don't remember exactly. But
2: interesting. Dave and Buster's, that works, too.
0: Yeah. There's one of those over there, too, actually. So.
3: So you're having a birthday week is what you're having.
2: Not really.
3: Nice. No. Okay.
2: No, I celebrated my birthday for about 5 minutes on Monday. It's fine. I turned 50 next year. We don't need to be messing around with this. I turned 50 next year. We're in midlife crisis territory at this point.
0: Just now?
2: If I go buy a new car, you know we're in trouble.
0: Especially if it's a Ferrari or something.
3: Whoa.
0: Yeah. All right, Bruce, have a good trip.
2: Bye. Thanks.
0: Save 35. It's my 95.7.
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0: is the Tail Wagon Wednesday, brought to you by Dr. Mary at Northern Woods Animal Hospital. Today's featured pet from the Humane Society of Douglas County is Aris, a six-year-old male shepherd mix for adoption. Aris is a sweet boy who's got so much love to give. He's very well behaved, kind, and a mellow demeanor. Up to date on his vaccinations, been neutered, dewormed, given his flea and tick preventative, microchipped, and vet checked. Ready to go right now. And you can see him on our website or on our Facebook page. And he's available at the Humane Society of Douglas County. If you want to call and get more information about Aris or any of the other pets, call him up 715-398-6784. Humane Society of Douglas County.
1: Sweet.
0: Our pet of the week, brought to you again by Dr. Mary at Northern Woods Animal Hospital. All right, it is 8:42. So, Dina, if next time we go out to eat, here's some things I need you to keep in mind, okay?
1: No, boy, here we go about my going out to eat habits.
0: No, this is, it just says, you ever go out to eat with the boss, here's what you should or should not order, okay?
1: Oh, wow. Are you?
0: This is according to etiquette experts, okay? What not to do. Steer clear of the most expensive items on the menu.
1: Well, if you're buying, I'm going to steer clear towards
0: them. Including market price specials, especially when you don't know the cost, like if that's a lobster or something, market, you know, price. All right, so steer clear of those, Dina. Number two, be careful with alcohol. Drinking too much can lead to conversations you might regret later. The conversation in the studio, that doesn't get much worse, so it's whatever. That one you don't need to worry about. Number three, don't order multiple courses if your boss is only ordering one. Follow the lead.
1: Wow.
0: And finally, skip foods that are messy or difficult to eat. The goal is to enjoy the meal while keeping the focus on people at the table.
1: Like
0: not
1: ribs?
0: Slurping down ribs or crab legs or something where you're cracking those things open and squirting people in the face.
1: Crab legs are amazing, though. They're so good.
0: I think they're okay. I don't, they're all right.
1: What?
0: It's a lot of work for them.
1: It is a lot of work.
0: For the,
1: but
0: what you get out of it.
1: They are pretty good.
0: They're okay. But you got to have hot butter to go with them.
1: Mm-hmm.
0: Otherwise, I'm out.
1: Mm-hmm.
0: All right. Anyway, just some tips for you.
1: I'll keep that in mind.
0: new report analyzed actual data from insurance companies and accident reports to find out the definitive list on the best and the worst drivers by vehicle brand.
1: Ooh, okay.
0: BMW, Ram, and Tesla have the worst drivers across the country. BMW drivers had nearly 45 incidents per 1,000 drivers throughout the past year. That includes accidents, DUI, speeding, and citations. Tesla is the third worst after being the worst overall a year ago. Ram was also second last year. On the flip side, Chrysler, Cadillac, and Mercury. They still make Mercury cars? I don't know. They have the best drivers. Chrysler drivers had 26 incidents per 1,000 drivers nationally, the lowest among the major brands. Ram, Subaru, and Tesla drivers also had the highest accident rates, while Mercury, Chrysler, and Pontiac had the lowest.
1: What do you
0: Pontiac's
1: have
0: another
1: now?
0: Brand that's gone. What?
1: What do you have now?
0: I'm not on here. I'm Mazda. BMW drivers had the highest DUI rates by far, followed by Ram and Buick. Chrysler, Volvo, and Lexus drivers had the lowest DUI rates. Infiniti is the brand with the highest speeding rates, followed by Volkswagen and Mercury. Lexus, Cadillac, and Chrysler drivers had the lowest speeding rates.

0: My 95.7 lit my own worst enemy. It is Rich and into my morning show. It's been just a lot going on this morning. A lot of guests, just a lot of things happening. So we didn't get to a lot of things. So before we get to our random facts, I got one more topic we need to talk about. A new relationship survey has ranking the 10 acts that should count as cheating, at least according to most people. I think none of them are that surprising. Keeping an ongoing flirtatious text conversation with somebody that's not your significant other.
1: Well, yeah.
0: Yeah, that was number one. Talking with one person late into the night while hiding it from your partner.
1: Oh, that's pretty, even more so one.
0: Guilty. Maintaining a dating app profile just to look or for validation or something. Keeping that profile on there. Yeah, that's probably not good. Keeping someone in your phone under a fake name. Yeah. If you have to hide it, it's cheating. Deleting messages so your partner won't see them.
1: Yeah.
0: Keeping in touch with an ex without telling your partner.
1: Yeah, that's probably not good.
0: I kind of go both ways on that. Like, I mean,
1: yeah. I mean, you're not, if you're just saying hi and you're, yeah, you know each other. I guess.
0: I don't know. It depends, I guess, what you're keeping in touch about. And if you're talking every day, then probably it is. And especially if you don't tell your ex, then it probably is. Or you tell your current person. Mm-hmm. Secretly meeting someone one-on-one. Yeah, that's pretty much the definition of an affair, right? Having a secret friendship your partner doesn't know about. Fantasy messaging saying stuff like, what if we were single to someone?
1: Oh, boy.
0: And sending heart emojis, compliments, or jokes like that in a romantic way to someone else. Overall, 15% of Americans who are married or in a relationship admit they do have romantic feelings for someone who isn't their partner. It's more common among Gen Zers and millennials than older adults, and more men admit to it, 19% compared to 12% of women. So there you go. All right, let's get to these random facts. We got to go get ready to go. Kids, cops, and cars happening today.
1: Yes, we do.
0: 11 until 2. Stop on down, Bayfront Festival Park. It's free. And bring the kids. They will probably enjoy it a lot. Canine demonstrations and all that
1: kind
0: of stuff.
1: It's a good time.
0: So. All right, a couple of random facts for you.
1: Free ice cream, Rich.
0: Free ice cream. Yeah, remember when you didn't bring me some?
1: Yeah, well, you complained and said it was going to be a year before you had any, and you died.

0: remember.
1: Have it twice.
0: There are there was a 54% jump in ukulele sales in 2013. The National Association of Music Merchants thinks it's because people wanted to play them for YouTube videos. So we went out and bought ukuleles. All right. Random fact number two, cheese is not one of the 27 ingredients listed on the side of a can of Cheese Whiz.
1: Oh, that's probably not a good thing.
0: To be fair, cheese culture is listed, which is used to process or used in processed cheeses, but it's not cheese. So no cheese in Cheese Whiz.
1: No one wants to know that that's eating that.
0: Do you like Cheese Whiz?
1: Not really. Okay. I mean, I've had it before.
0: What about that spray cheese you put on crackers?
1: Well, yeah, that's another thing. It's okay.
0: Okay.
1: I don't go out and seek it, but I've eaten it.
0: The UK had a ban on nunchucks. You know what nunchucks are?
1: Yes.
0: I'd be able to do those things.
1: You can't do them.
0: I bet I could still do something with them.
1: Well, what, spin them around in your hand?
0: No, like this one thing where you just, it's hard to explain. I wish we had a pair of nunchucks on. I could show you my nunchuck skills. All right.
1: When
0: anyway.
1: Did this happen?
0: When I was a teenager.
1: Yeah, and how old are you?
0: Not a teenager.
1: You think you could still do something with those?
0: Yeah.
1: Okay.
0: I might hit somebody, you know, like on accident.
1: Arthritis might kick
0: like
1: it.
0: Rob Thomas did the other day. Did you see Rob Thomas?
1: No.
0: Some video going. He throws his mic stand when he does his, when he was playing Bent, and he kind of tosses his mic stand. Well, he hit his guitar player, who's his best friend, hit him in the head, and the guy had to have chunks of his earpiece.
1: That's awful.
0: Dug out of his ear the other
1: That's
0: day.
1: That's disgusting.
0: Yeah, he's pretty sad about it. Anyway, I'd probably do that to somebody if like I did nunchucks right now, but I'd have to do it in a big
1: That's
0: open
1: all
0: field.
1: In your head. That's fine.
0: Anyway, they were illegal until 1999 in the UK, and even so, you couldn't have it in a movie or anything, so Teenage Mutant Ninja Turtles number two, The Secret, in 1991 that came out, they had to cut it out of the movie because actually one of the turtles was using a string of sausages as nunchucks, and the UK said, nope, that's too close to nunchucks.
1: Okay, here's the deal.
0: I always thought they were called nunchucks, but they're not.
1: I think you should do a little display for us on TikTok. I think
0: I don't have any nunchucks.
1: We'll find some. Somebody will probably volunteer some for us.
0: I can't do much. I think I can do this one flip thing.
1: Oh, no. You just said that you were really good when you were a teenager.
0: No, I never said I was really good. Not once. Roll the tape. I just said I could do a few
1: things. We are rolling the tape because you
0: just. I could do a few things.
1: Okay, fine. But you still said you could. So, and you said you probably still could do something.
0: Something. Something, I said.
1: Yeah, but now you probably have arthritis in that wrist and those
0: arthritis?
1: Hands.
0: Arthritis? What are you talking about?
1: You're getting older now. So
0: doesn't mean I have arthritis. You know, not everybody gets that.
1: You
0: it's
1: might
0: not like
1: lack.
0: A thing that everybody gets, right?
1: You
0: I
1: might
0: know you
1: lack
0: get most things,
1: skills.
0: But I don't.
1: Hey, I can't help it the way my genetics are. That's Dina, not in my control.
0: Dina catches or gets everything.
1: I can't
0: it just
1: help
0: doesn't
1: it.
0: Doesn't matter
1: I
0: what
1: don't
0: it is.
1: Want it, do you think
0: Even
1: I asked for this
0: Even walking and
1: stuff?
0: Chewing gum is a challenge sometimes.
1: Oh, really?
0: Yes. She tripped on a curb.
1: I was not the only one that tripped on that curb.
0: There we go. Yeah.
1: Okay, so we were doing a walk, and I walked by that specific person, and I said, I bet you they tripped on that same weird curb down there by that blue bridge.
0: I mean, we can keep going. Dina fell off a parade float. We can just keep going and going and going. If
1: it
0: happens and you're going to get hurt, Dina's done it.
1: I can't help
0: She's
1: it.
0: She's just done it.
1: Terrible. It's absolutely terrible. I don't even like talking about that stuff anymore because it's so ridiculous.
0: It's kind of crazy. But
1: do you know what I did yesterday?
0: Probably hurt yourself.
1: I closed the laptop. I went to pick it up. It came back and whacked me. And I have a cut on my lip on the inner top of my lip.
0: I don't know if it gets more accident prone than Dina does. Yeah, she's got a bloody lip.
1: Yeah, and a little swollen lip. Who does that? Me.
0: Just you.
1: Me. I do those things. And I thought, is this really happening? And it hit the top of my teeth, and it didn't feel great.
0: I rest my case.
1: I'm just used
0: case
1: to
0: closed.
1: It. Did I
0: case
1: just
0: closed.
1: Move on to the next thing?
0: All right, we're heading to Kids, Cops, and Cars. We'll see you out there at 11. If you're stopped down, say hello to us. We'd love to meet you and chat with you for a couple minutes. Otherwise, we're back tomorrow morning bright and early at 6. More concert tickets, more of what we do on a Thursday morning tomorrow. Sarah's in next.
1: Have a wonderful Wednesday.
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Bella Kay. 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Happy hump day. Halfway through the week. Probably in the 70s today. Not a bad day, right? Nelly.

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8: 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A reminder that 90% of storm-related damage cannot be seen from the ground. 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

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Madonna leads the 2026 MTV Video Music Award nominations with 11. She's followed by T-Swift coming in with 9. It's going to air live on September 27th on CBS and MTV. So, Avicii, Wake Me Up.

Bruno Mars, The Lazy Song on my 95.7. I love that song. It's just kind of fun and relaxing and doesn't make me lazy, though. It's T. Swift. I knew it. I knew you.

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According to a report, BMW, Ram, and Tesla all have the worst drivers, while Chrysler, Cadillac, and Mercury have the best drivers. So there you go. Watch out for those Tesla drivers, I guess. And Beamer and Ram. 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

Ed Sheeran, Castle on the Hill on My 95.7. They did a relationship survey and has a ranking of 10 things that should count as cheating. Like flirtatious texts, secret late night messaging, keeping someone in your phone under a fake name. Yeah, that's all lying and not something you should do if you're in a relationship. Come on. Benson Boone.

Lil Nas X, That's What I Want on My 95.7. The Lake Superior Dragon Boat Festival is happening this weekend at Barker's Island in Superior. 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

George Ezra with Shotgun on My95.7. There's a new museum of the Philadelphian opening on September 25th, which will celebrate Philly's finest moments of booing, brawling, throwing things, and generally refusing to behave. Basically a museum of bad behavior. There you go. Gotta love it, right? Stella Lefty now with Boston.

Gin Blossoms on my 95.7. It's Sarah. Thanks for hanging out with me on this Wednesday. Enjoy that sunshine out there. 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

Chris Brown with Forever on My95.7. An etiquette expert just gave us some tips on what not to order at a work lunch or happy hour with your boss. 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So yeah, stay away from the wings, stay away from all that. 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

Olivia Rodrigo, Stupid Song on My 95.7. A 19-year-old student at Indiana University was arrested on Sunday. He threatened to bomb the Applebee's on social media. Told the police he was mad because the food was taking too long. My goodness, he just went for some Applebee's late night grub and got arrested. But you can't do that stuff. What a doorknob, huh?

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From your first sip of coffee to your last sip of wine. And FYI, we won't tell anyone when you switch from the first one to the second one. 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

crash first on My95.7. How about this? The Sacramento Zoo is welcoming 3 hero rats to the pack this week. Aww. I don't know about rats, but sounds cute, right? 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

Jason Mraz, I'm yours on My95.7. They have a list of the world's most attractive cities. It's based on things like visitor satisfaction, food, hospitality, nightlife, scenery. Here's a few of the most attractive cities in the world. Osaka, Japan. Another city in Japan. New York City. Paris, France. Oh, absolutely. How gorgeous, right? Bella Kay.

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I mean, we're ready. We got stuff. I'm not ready for summer to end. 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

0: Ed Sheeran and the Biebs, I Don't Care on My 95.7. 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

Die on This Hill on my 95.7. My oldest daughter loves that song. Like, when it comes out in the car, she's sick. She's belting it out. Kid Rock all summer long. Oh, I wish.

Vampire on my 95.7, and that is it for me. I'm out of here. I'm going to go enjoy the rest of this sunshine, have some soccer happening tonight, you know, all the fun things. I'll be back tomorrow. Corey Carter's coming on in. It's Phoenix, my 95.7.

It's Maroon 5 on My 95.7, today's best music. So Ella Langley, 18 straight weeks at number one for this song, says recently that her faith keeps her grounded. She said to the audience, "I know sometimes it seems like I have it all together, but usually I don't. But thanks to my faith, I'm able to make it through." She was in Texas on My 95.7.

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1: Miley Cyrus on My 95.7, today's best music. MTV Video Music Awards coming up, and they put out the nominations. Madonna is leading it 40, over 40 years after she kind of put the MTV VMAs on the map back in the early 80s. She actually beat out Taylor Swift for the most nominations with 11. Taylor had 9. One noticeable thing that's happening this year with the VMAs, they took out the best rock video and they kind of combined it with the best alternative because that line is so blurred, they argued. I don't know. To me, got to keep rock in there. It's an essential part. And especially think about growing up with MTV, if you were in the 80s or 90s, how many awesome rock videos that you loved back in the day and you loved those bands. So hopefully they'll bring that back sometime soon. We're back with music from Teddy Swims, Benson Boone, and Somber, all coming up on My 95.7.
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Teddy Swims on My95.7. A nice Wednesday here in the Twin Ports. Tonight we get down to 55, some showers and thunderstorms likely, but partly sunny tomorrow, and a high of 71. What

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0: Ed Sheeran on My 95.7 stopped by a pretty small town in Wisconsin on his way between his show this past weekend in Minneapolis and Toronto. Apparently, he, his wife, and his kids are just road tripping it through America because they've never done it before. They stopped at a vintage shirt shop, shopped for like an hour and a half, and then they just went to a local frozen custard stand to get milkshakes for the kids. Ed Sheeran just soaking up the American life. You gotta love that. Very, very humble and down to earth as well. Just introduced himself as Ed to people, not Ed Sheeran. No security entourage or ever or anything. It's pretty cool. Hey, it's Corey here, and on the way, Movies in the Park on Friday night, The Mighty Ducks, a classic starting at sunset. Leif Erikson Park, bring the whole family out. 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

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Janelle working downtown Duluth wanted to request a little old school Good Charlotte. 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

0: I-95.7, today's best music. That music means time for three facts and a fib. Play along and see if you can figure out my fib. Number one, North America has one carnivorous butterfly known as the harvester. There was a 54% jump in ukulele sales in 2013. They thought it was because people wanted to kind of upload their own quirky YouTube videos playing it. Cheese is not one of the 27 ingredients listed on the side of a can of Cheese Whiz. And the original piano was created in Russia in the early 1600s. It only had 38 keys. Or which one of those facts is a fib? Think about it. We'll have the answer for you when you tune in on the drive home just after 5 on My95.7.
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1: 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In California next week, the Daisy Chain Fields Festival, which is her music festival, all women, and 100% of the proceeds go to charities dedicated to advancing and advocating for women and girls. 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

so good. We're almost at the end of the workday. If you're a 9-to-5-er, thanks for having My 95.7 on the ride home. 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Here's Benson Boone's latest.

I-95-7, three facts and a fib last hour. The answer was number four. My fib, the original piano created in Italy in the early 1700s. It had 54 keys, not 38, and not the 88 keys that today's pianos have. It was not created in early Russia. My 95-7 will play again tomorrow at about 4:35.

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0: My 95.7, today's best music. It's Corey. Looking forward to the dragon boats invading Barker's Island. That's right. The dragons are coming. A lot of them are here already. Friday and Saturday, you can come out, watch the teams battle in the water. It's so fun to watch them row. And like how they go to the beat of the drummer in the front. And I know he's not named the drummer. There's another name for him, and I can't think of it right now. 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

you think it's dumb that MTV got rid of the best rock video of the year for the VMAs this year? They kind of combined it with the best alternative. Come on, rock and roll doesn't die. They say they've been trying to kill it for years, but 3 Days Grace there with a great rock song. Now it's Niall Horan on My 95.7.

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1: Right, which car drivers are the best and which car drivers are the worst? It's my 95.7. This is data from insurance companies and accidents reports. Who do you think, on average, which vehicle's drivers are the safest, the best drivers? Chrysler's, Cadillac, and Mercury came in third place. Chrysler only had 26 incidents per 1,000 drivers nationally. Now, who do you think the worst are? The three worst are Teslas, which, wait, aren't they driving themselves most of the time? What is that saying for technology? Number two is Ram, and the number one worst drivers for a vehicle across the country? BMW's nearly 45 incidents for 1,000 drivers throughout the past years. That means accidents, DUIs, speedings, and citations. So pay attention, folks. Be responsible. 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
1: It's Sabrina Carpenter's house tour on My 95.7, today's best music. What a nice day we had in the Twin Ports today, down to 55 tonight. Some showers and thunderstorms, but partly sunny tomorrow and a high near 71 and a sunny mid-70s weekend.

My 95.7 giving you a new music first. 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It just sounds like summer to me. 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